0: 0.65 US cents. This is Air News. AFL first up, and St Kilda's finals hopes will be reliant on other results following their 44-point loss to Carlton on the weekend. The Saints' loss has been compounded with Nasiah Wanganeen-Malera suffering a hamstring injury. Saints coach Ross Lyon says his players weren't up to standard.
1: Tackle effectiveness, we had 15 players with 50% or less. Like, we had 16 players with two tackles or less and they had four. So, look, it hasn't been typical of us in the pressure stakes and composure stakes, but it certainly was tonight.
0: Meanwhile, Collingwood coach Craig McRae is making the case for Billy Frampton to be an All-Australian, the defender crucial in the Pies' 19-point win over West Coast. To NRL, and the St George Dragons surprised their home crowd with a win at Jubilee Stadium to wrap up round 23 of the season. Terry Daniel reports.
2: The Dragons have beaten the Cronulla Sharks 24 points to 16. It marks just their third victory of the season. The upset puts Cronulla's top four NRL finish in doubt. Sharks coach Craig Fitzgibbon says they simply got outplayed.
3: I honestly just thought they outperformed us today, like fair and square. Like, don't suck about it, don't make excuses, just cop it on the chin, do something about it. They outworked us.
2: Earlier, the Newcastle Knights held on to beat the Canberra Raiders 34 to 24 after a late sin bid to Corey Horsburgh. The result ends the Canberra Raiders season while keeping the Newcastle Knights' top four hopes alive. Terry Daniel, Air Sport.
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4: Fraser Coast weather.
5: And we're back, and the time is, let's have a look, 6 minutes past 10, and the temperature's dropped actually in Hervey Bay. We've got 22 and 23 in Maryborough. Well, for the rest of the day, we got partly cloudy, high chance of showers becoming less likely at night. Winds northerly, 25 to 35 kilometres, tend northwesterly, 15 to 25 kilometres in the back. And the time is, let's have a look, 6 minutes past 10. And the temperature's dropped actually in Hervey Bay. We've got 22 and 23 in Maryborough. Well, for the rest of the day, we got partly cloudy, high chance of showers becoming less likely at night. Winds northerly, 25 to 35 kilometres, tend northwesterly, 15 to 25 kilometres in the winds northerly, 25 to 35 kilometres, tend northwesterly, 15 to 25 kilometres in the for them overnight, a very chilly 8 and 26 for them tomorrow. Let's have a look at the Hervey Bay weather. Waters forecast for the rest of Monday, winds north to northwesterly, 15 to 20 knots, turning westerly 10 to 15 knots in the evening. Seas around 1 metre, increasing to 1 to 1.5 metres during the morning, then decreasing below 1 metre later in the evening. Swell north to northeasterly below 1 metre. Now, we have still got that high tide. The next low tide will be in at 20 minutes or 35 minutes to 1 o'clock. That will be a 0.68 metres. And the high tonight at 10 minutes past 7, a 3.92 metres. I've got the VMR coming up next.
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0: And welcome back to my second hour of the Monday Morning Magazine program. And you're listening to Anne Hopwell this morning as well as usually normal. And I didn't thank Laurie earlier today. So I'll have to thank Laurie because she stepped in and was here last Monday while I was swanning it down in Northern New South Wales, just over the border anyway. But there I played Susan Ray with the LA International Airport. And it's my pleasure that I've got Aaron Stengel in with me today. And we're going to be talking about ADA advocacy. So a very good morning to you, Aaron, as well.
1: Good morning to you. Thank you.
0: And tell me, now I did ask you earlier and about changes with the state government, with what's happening with home care and everything. But it's still the same as when I interviewed Lisa last time.
1: Yes, we haven't had any additional changes since then, but perhaps one of the changes that Lisa did speak about at the last interview was the change to the co-contribution cost of personal care under the support at home. So as of the 1st of October, there'll be zero co-contribution cost to clients.
0: Oh, that's brilliant.
1: Yes. A welcome change,
0: yes. And so is there any new providers?
1: Do you know, Anne, providers are coming up all the time, especially associate providers. So if a person has a support at home package, they are free to choose whichever provider they would like to manage that package. And those providers are changing all the time. It's good to keep an eye on the My Aged Care website if anybody's interested on being able to search in their local area what providers are available.
0: Wonderful. Now, if this person doesn't have a computer or they're not computer literate, what else can they do?
1: There's always the old let your fingers do the walking in the yellow pages. However, they can call us. So part of our job and the work that we do is helping people to understand their rights, understand what services are available and the approval codes that people would need to access those services.
0: Of course. What do you find when people do call you? What are their concerns mainly?
1: I think the biggest concern at the moment is the difference between Commonwealth Home Support and the support at home packages, which used to be called a home care package, and then how to access those services. Because through the assessment process, people will get approval codes, but they're not told what to do with those codes to then actually get the service in the home. So it's engaging with those service providers with the right approval codes so people can get the help they need.
0: Right. So this is where ADA advocacy comes in. Now you're just in Queensland, I believe.
1: Yes, we are the Queensland branch of OPAN, which is the Older Persons Advocacy Network.
0: And this is where they can gather their information by phoning in or emailing or going onto the website, of course.
1: Yes,
0: Or emailing in, they can do that as well.
1: They sure can. So the best phone number to call would be OPAN. Again, the Older Persons Advocacy Network, and their phone number is 1-800-700-600, or they can reach out to ADA Direct if they wanted to as well.
0: And find out basically what the best package is for them.
1: So the assessors will kind of do that through the assessment process, but we can support people during that process as well.
0: Yes.
1: We find that older people find that process very daunting. They're not sure what they're going to be asked, and not everybody has a loved one or a close friend or family member that's able to assist with that, so we can do that.
0: And I believe, you know, it can be difficult. I know people that have gone through difficulties in this. You know, what exactly do they get? What do they have to prove that they can't do? I mean, you know, especially with older people and their joints, and they can't walk, you know, as well. They can't bend to just a simple thing of changing a bed, taking the bed clothes off and putting them in the machine. I mean, that is quite prevalent, I believe.
1: Yes, yeah, definitely. None of us are getting any younger, and we find especially joints and things like that. And the older generation that we're seeing now worked very, very hard, and their bodies are definitely feeling it now. So they're having difficulty doing the normal day-to-day tasks.
0: Well, and have you got any points to cover on all this?
1: So I guess eligibility. So we are a federally funded free service to any Australian that is seeking assistance with My Aged Care services. And to be eligible, it's over 65 years or over 50 if you're Indigenous. And again, if you have any questions, I just urge people to reach out. We can assist where we can with anything relating to My Aged Care.
0: Oh, that's wonderful, because it is important. And I do know quite a few people that go through this problem. You know, who do they contact? You know, where is the information? And of course, the packages have changed as well, haven't they? Instead of being like great, what was it, 4 grades of service, now there's 8.
1: 8. Yes. Yeah.
0: So of course, where do they come within the 8? So yes. Yeah, so you're there to guide them to the best solution.
1: Yes. Hopefully.
0: I'm sure you do. Is there anything else you'd like to share with us this morning?
1: A majority of the clients that we see are in the community and accessing those Commonwealth Home Support or package funding, but we also can assist with anybody living in residential aged care as well. If they're having any issues with their provider, the service that they're getting, again, please reach out. Every case is individual and we're more than happy to help where we can.
0: Wonderful. Well, thank you very much, Erin. I'm sure you're a busy woman.
1: It is a bit busy, yes.
0: I can imagine, because although, you know, Hervey Bay is really forging ahead and a lot of much younger people are coming up here, but there's still the older population, still the grey nomads. They come here with their caravans, love the place, and of course they want to move here, like all of us want to be.
1: Who wouldn't?
0: And that's exactly why we're here, isn't it? I've got Tony Jo White with poke salad Annie. That's a new one on me too.

Now, some of y'all never been down south too much. 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Down there we have a plant that grows out in the woods and the fields. Looks something like a turnip green. 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Used to know a girl lived down there and she'd go out in the evenings and pick her a mess of it. 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
5: 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Want to know the number? It's 0468 288 300. 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

0: We had Ciao Baby there with Lynn Randell, and the time is 27 minutes past 10. I'd like to say a big thank you to Erin Stengel for coming in this morning from ADA Advocacy. And I've got Bree in the studio now with me. And of course, Bree is from the Hervey Bay Library. So very good morning to you, Bree.
1: Good morning, Anne.
0: And I must say she's looking very refreshed.
1: That's
0: when,
1: kind.
0: When she's been running about like all of them at the library in the great move. So let's talk about some of the things that are happening with the move over to the new building, and we've just been talking how spectacular it is.
1: It's such a lovely space. I was just saying to Anne that the children's area is so lovely. We've got some lovely jellyfish and whales, and it's so inviting for the family. So we're looking forward to seeing kids in that space and enjoying it.
0: Oh, that'd be lovely. So with the move, let's start with the move. So that's been pretty frenetic, I should say, but everything's been controlled. You've had trucks to take everything over, the books and the furniture and all the machinery as well.
1: That's right. Yeah. So we've had movers come in and help us get that all prepared. So we're getting everything slowly over. Pretty much everything is in the new space now, but we still just need to set everything back up and get it all ready for everyone.
0: And you've got a skill place. You're taking bookings for, that was the skill place?
1: Skills checks, yes.
0: Oh, skills check.
1: That's right. So our makerspace in the new Hervey Bay Library features some equipment that we had in the previous library, as well as some new equipment. And because of that, and because it's going to be set up so that people can come in and independently use that machinery, for the first couple of weeks, we're going to be running makerspace equipment skills checks. And there's three different types of skills checks that you can do. So there's a Cricut machines, a sewing machines, and a 3D printer. So you can jump onto our website, which will take you through to Eventbrite to get a booking. You will need a booking for those ones. It's a small group. We'll do some safety information, and that way, once you've undergone that, you'll be able to book that machinery and use that equipment.
0: Take the 3D machine. Is there anyone to teach you how to use it there? Or
1: yes, that's yes. Right. So we'll have staff that are there in that space to help take you through to Eventbrite to get a booking. You will need a booking for those ones. It's a small group. We'll do some safety information, and that way, once you've undergone that, you'll be able to book that machinery and use that equipment.
0: Take the 3D machine. Is there anyone to teach you how to use it?

0: And what kind of fabrics do you need to use the 3D? This amazes me.
1: So the 3D printer has filament that the library supplies. So you don't need to bring anything along. We have the right filament for the machines there. For the sewing machines, then you would need to bring your own fabric along of whatever you wanted to make. But for the 3D printers, you won't need to do that. We've got that all there.
0: That's fantastic. And what more can you tell us about this move?
1: Yeah, so it's so exciting. Everything's slowly getting into place, so it's really nice to see. We're opening on the 31st of August, so we're on the countdown now. We've only got, well, less than a month now to go. I can let you know, in the meantime, we do still have programs happening at the Hervey Bay Regional Gallery for everyone. So if you've got little ones that are wanting to come along, we still have Rattle and Rhyme and Story Time happening. That's on a couple of days during the week. That all the details are on our website. And we do also have tech help happening on a Wednesday there as well. So if you need some help with your technology, you've got any questions, you can book in for that. So there are still some activities that are happening there that we want to keep the community engaged, but otherwise we're ready. We'll be ready to get going on the 31st of August.
0: There'll be plenty happening in September.
1: Absolutely, yeah. Everything will be kicking off, and we'll have our seed libraries and our wildlife talks, our films, Scrabble, chess. Everything will be back up to go in the new
0: space.
1: But
0: in a beautiful new environment.
1: Absolutely.
0: Yeah, that's lovely. What about lines in the sand?
1: Yep, so we've got some lines in the sand talks upcoming. We don't have anything ready to book just yet, but definitely by the time I talk to you next, we will have some more information for you.
0: Oh, wonderful. And thank you, Bree, for coming in and sharing that information with us. And of course, we shall be down there. Fraser Coast 107.5 will be there for the opening too. We'll be broadcasting from there that Monday morning from 9 o'clock through to 3 o'clock. So that's going to be exciting as well.
1: We'll look forward to seeing you then.
0: We'll be on hand. Thank you once again.

0: And we had the Steve Miller Band there with Jet Airliner. But one very important question to ask Bree, as she's still here in the studio with me, and a lot of people have asked this question, parking. So what can you tell us about the parking at the Hub, Bree?
1: So there is visitor parking in the basement car park at the community hub. There's disability parking there as well, and there is also a dedicated mobility scooter parking at the rear of the building, so that's another thing that's there too.
0: Wonderful.
1: And then including that, there is available parking around the nearby car parks and on-street parking as well. The car parking that's there is for public, so it's there for our members and our visitors to use. So
0: that's wonderful. So that answers that very important question, because it's always on someone's mind, where do we park, you know? But there you go. So do get down to the Hub on opening day and enjoy. Well, I'm sure it's going to be quite a festival day.
1: It'll be great fun. Yes, come along.
0: Yeah, come along. Thank you once again. The time is 23 minutes to 11 o'clock. I've got One Republic with Something I Need.

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1: We had Ellen Langley there featuring Morgan Wallen with I Can't Love You Anymore. We have One Republic, Something I Need. And the time is 15 minutes to 11. And thank you to Bree also for coming in and sharing the news about the opening of the hub and what's going on. So there is car parking. So that's one good thing coming up. Dr. Hook, When You're in Love with a Beautiful Woman, followed by Girlfriend, Take It From Me, coming up next.

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And we had Girlfriend there, and Take It From Me, Australian song there from 1992. And before then, of course, we had Dr. Hook, When You're In Love With a Beautiful Woman from 1978, and Ella Langley featuring Morgan Wallen with I Can't Love You Anymore. Well, the time is 6 minutes to 11 o'clock, and I'm taking you up to the new sport and weather with Yola, Dancing Away in Tears, and Hugo Montenegro, his orchestra and chorus with I Dream of Jeannie. Do you remember that show, American comedy? It was great fun, wasn't it? So I'll be back for my final hour. Just pure music and a couple of things that might interest you, what's going on this week in Fraser, on the Fraser Coast. But it'd be lots more music, no more interviews. So Yola first.

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3: Air news this hour, I'm Steve Vischer. The Australian Transport Safety Bureau says its investigation into a recent near collision at Sydney Airport will focus on improving safety rather than assigning blame. A Jetstar aircraft came close to a Qatar Airways plane, which was being towed between runways. A ground controller and tug operator have since been stood down. And ATSB Chief Commissioner Angus Mitchell says investigators are still working to establish exactly what happened.
4: Was anything else happening at the same time? Was there anything that was distracting any of the crews or up in the tower? Was there something in the tower that potentially complicated matters?
3: Meantime, Melbourne Airport expects its long-awaited rail link to be under construction within 5 years. A draft master plan will be released by Melbourne Airport later today. It'll set out a timeline for the rail link, as well as a multi-billion dollar expansion of runways and terminals. Well, the latest news poll figures are out as federal politicians return to Canberra after a five-week break. The data shows core support for Labor has dropped to its lowest level since 2013. The party now has a primary vote of 29%, a level not seen since Julia Gillard was in power. The survey also shows support for One Nation has dipped slightly, while the coalition continues to struggle with just 18% of the vote. BHP says industrial action at its Port Hedland operations over the weekend caused little disruption. Union members imposed a 24-hour ban on shiploading, but the company says about seven vessels were still loaded, with most able to depart. The unions say negotiations over pay and conditions have been moving too slowly. BHP will put an updated proposal to the Fair Work Commission next week. Meanwhile, Western Australia's Industrial Relations Minister Simone McGurk is urging both sides to continue talks.
5: When people can reach agreement, when the parties can reach agreement, you're much more likely to get not only an outcome that people are happy with, but a better working relationship as you move forward.
3: An education expert says it may be too late to wind back the use of iPads and tablets in primary schools. Thousands of parents have signed a petition calling for the return of more traditional pen and paper learning amid concerns over declining NAPLAN results. But La Trobe University's Pamela Snow says schools simply can't turn back the clock.
6: This is a little bit like putting the toothpaste back in the tube, because once approaches are implemented in schools, it can be very difficult to de-implement them. And education, unfortunately, has a history of implementing new ideas without doing any pre-testing.
3: The government has launched a new campaign aimed at tackling bullying among school-aged children. The Let's Stop Bullying campaign follows a review which found that more than one in four students in years 4 to 9 regularly experience bullying. More than half of young people also report being victims of cyberbullying, with cases rising sharply in recent years. And review co-chair Dr. Charlotte Keating says the campaign provides expert resources for students and for parents.
7: This national campaign has come in response to the 2025 Anti-Bullying Rapid Review. And this is really about giving every student, parent, carer and broader school network the sort of practical evidence-based tools to recognise bullying early and respond effectively and confidently, all located on the website letsstopbullying.gov.au.
3: In finance briefly, the Dow Jones closed up 151 on Friday at 54,036. Oil is currently trading at $83.55 US per barrel, and the dollar is buying 70.66 US cents. This is AIR National News. West Coast Eagles coach Andrew McQualter says he's encouraged by his side's response despite yesterday's 19-point loss to Collingwood at Optus Stadium. The Eagles mounted a late fight back, kicking 5 of 6 goals before the Magpies steadied to secure the win. Harley Reid battling through an early corked thigh to finish with 30 disposals and 1 goal. McQualter says he was pleased with the resilience shown by the young midfielder.
8: He probably lacked maybe a touch of power to be able to get out of the tackles today, or Collingwood tackle well, but his ability just to put himself in the spot over and over. We moved him forward in the last quarter and he looked pretty threatening at times as well, just couldn't quite finish it. But again, a huge step forward for the young man.
3: And the other two games to wrap up round 22, Gold Coast pulled off a 2-point upset over Greater Western Sydney in Canberra, ending a run of 10 straight losses. Matt Rowell starred for the Suns with 40 disposals and 17 clearances. And Carlton took a major step forward to securing a wild card spot, thrashing St Kilda by 44 points at Marvel Stadium, further damaging the Saints' finals hopes. In NRL news, the Newcastle Knights' top four hopes have been revived on a frantic final day of round 23. The Dragons upset the fourth-place Sharks 24-16 at Kogarah to wrap up that round. It means the sixth-place Knights are now just 2 points behind following their 30-24 win over the Raiders in Canberra. Meantime, Bangladesh will need a drastic turnaround in form ahead of Thursday's first test against Australia in Darwin. The tourists bowled out for just 54 in their sole warm-up match. Australian Independent Radio News.
9: Fraser Coast weather.
10: We're currently on 23 degrees, so we've made the maximum today. We've got, this is in Hervey Bay, we've got partly cloudy. Also high chance of showers becoming less likely at night. Winds northerly 25 to 35 kilometres, tending to 25 kilometres in the later afternoon, then becoming light in the evening. We have an overnight of 9 degrees and 24 for tomorrow. So warming up a little bit for tomorrow. Now for the humidity, I'm just going to have a look at that. Hopefully that's dropped. No, it's still pretty high humidity for today. For Maryborough, they're already on 23 degrees as well. A minimum overnight of 8 and 26 for them tomorrow. They've also got cloudy, very high chance of showers becoming less likely in the evening. The chance of a thunderstorm in the late morning, winds northerly 20 to 30 kilometres an hour, tending northwesterly in the middle of the day, then becoming light in the late evening. Let's have a look at the Hervey Bay waters forecast for Monday until midnight. We have winds north to northwesterly, 15 to 20 knots, turning westerly, 10 to 15 knots in the evening. Seas around 1 metre, increasing to 1 to 1.5 metres during the morning, then decreasing below 1 metre later in the evening. Swell north to northeasterly, below 1 metre. And for Tuesday, if you're thinking about going out in a boat because the weather looks beautiful for tomorrow, wind southwesterly 10 to 15 knots, become invariable about 10 knots in the middle of the day. Seas below 1 metre, swell north to northeasterly below 1 metre. The tides, we have a high tide, the next low tide will be coming in pretty soon actually, because it's at 35 minutes to 1 o'clock, and that'll be a 0.68 metres, and the high tonight at 10 past 7, 3.92 metres. I've got the VMR coming up next.
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And we started off with my last hour with Nashville Teens with Tobacco Road from 1964. I've got a feeling Tobacco Road is in London somewhere. I've got a feeling it's the east end of London around Canary Wharf. But if anyone knows, just give me a text on here on 0468 288 300. And as I said, I'm on my last hour now, so let's play plenty of music. Dionne Warwick coming up next with Deja Vu. 12 minutes past 11 o'clock.

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1: Have you been to the Clubhouse Harvey Bay recently? 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

Well, it's certainly a sign of the times with Harry Styles, and we had Dionne Warwick there with Deja Vu from 1979. Well, the time is 24 minutes past 11. I'd like to say a thank you to Angela too for phoning in and saying how much she enjoyed the show this morning and all the information. It's great, and I really appreciate that, Angela. So thank you. And also thank you to Gucci for his message on our SMS line, which is 0468-288-300. So thank you to you both. I've got Neil Diamond coming up next, and we're going to have a bit of the cherry. But before then, I found something really interesting. Now, this is coming up in September, and it's the Maryborough Open Gardens. It's on again. Save the date. Make a day of it. Let your friends know. Share the posts. We would love to see you there. So it's on the 12th of September, 9 a.m. to 4 p.m. Members of the Maryborough Horticultural Society are proud to present 5 local gardens to the public, open to the public on that day, the 12th. Free entry to the gardens, including the award-winning Lupton Park Gardens, Community Gardens, and don't miss the Maryborough Orchid Show at St. Paul's Church Hall from 8:30 to midday, and that's a $2 entry. Plant sales, refreshments, unique artwork from a national art winner, and crafted timber pieces for sale. 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Facebook for updates, or garden address at the event draws closer, or call Julie on 044-758-6720 or Elizabeth on 0427-845-033.

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4: We had Janice Ian up there too, and she was only 17 at 17. A lovely song, that one too. 26 minutes to 12 o'clock, and Marg is already in the building, and she'll take over from me at 12 o'clock, of course, for 3 hours of more great music. But at the moment, I've got the Fraser Coast Hospice Quilt and Craft Show. 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And I've been informed it's in the gymnasium as well. 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And concession card holders, cash and card payments are accepted on the day. 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We'll be there from 9 a.m. to 12 noon. 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

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For more information, visit frasercrosshospice.com.au/event/quilt-show.

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And we had Pump It There from the Black Eyed Peas. And before then, we had Beat It with Michael Jackson and Hayley Jensen with Wild as the Wind. Well, it's time for me to say my goodbyes and thank you for joining me this morning. Always a pleasure to have you out there along with me on a Monday morning. Thank you to our sponsors, our associate members, and of course, all our volunteers. Well, I will be back with some show tunes and some 60s and even some 50s music, 70s on Sunday afternoon for Gourmet Sours, taking you from 3 to 6. Adam Harvey up next, featuring Wendy Matthews, Easy. We've got the Backman Turner Overdrive, You Ain't Seen Nothing Yet, and the Moody Blues, Go Now. We'll have a very good week, and I'll be with you on Sunday. Bye for now.

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Well, that was Lord with Royals. And before that, we had Joni Mitchell with Big Yellow Taxi. Good afternoon. This is Margie Jesselit with you here on the Afternoons on 107.5 program. So I'll be here for the afternoon until 3 o'clock, bringing you lots of good music. Thank you to Anne for the last 3 hours in the Morning Magazine program and all those interviews with the interesting information coming through there. We're now going to move on with more music from Jimmy Barnes with Ain't No Mountain High Enough, and then The Loving Spoonful with Daydream.

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7: 20 past 12. Next, we have Abby Ferris with Don't You Dare, and then the Vamps with Last Night.

0: Have you got a green thumb? 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
1: Hello, my name's David. 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I look forward to seeing you soon. 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
2: 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The time is now 29 minutes past 12, and next we have something from the latest chart-topping singles called Kill You Back by The Boys, and then we'll have The Carpenters with For All We Know.

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1: It's now 11 minutes to one. Next we have Sha Na Na with Hound Dog, and then Ollie Mears with Dear Dar.

It's now 3 minutes to one. And at 1 o'clock, we're going to have all your news, sports and weather. So to take us up to the news now, we're going to have the Hughes Corporation with Rock the Boat.

Well, good vibrations coming through there from the Beach Boys. And before that, we had Tony Childs with Many Rivers to Cross. This is Margie back with you on Fraser Coast FM 107.5. Looks like we've got a great music lineup coming your way this hour.

with Whitney Houston, Leon Russell, Elvis Presley, Rhys Mastin and more. And right now we'll have Madonna with Into the Groove.

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5: It's 26 minutes past one. We've had a text in from Eileen saying, "It's always nice to hear from the King." So, Eileen, for you, here is Elvis Presley with Jailhouse Rock.

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2: 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So that's Friday the 14th of August on the Seafront Oval from 5 to 9pm. 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Now, you can get more information on the Hervey Bay Neighbourhood Centre website. The time is now 24 minutes to 2, and next we have something from the latest chart-topping singles called Audacity from Kat Greta, and then we'll have Reese Maston with Shout It Out.

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6: So it's 17 minutes to 2, and next we've got the Manhattan Transfer with Operator from 1975. And then we're going with Elin Levon with Wild Child.

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Next up is Old 55 with Iridescent Pink Sock Blues, and then Taylor Swift with Begin Again.

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1: It's 4 minutes to two, and at 2 o'clock we'll have all your news, sports and weather. And to take us up to the news now, we're going to have Russell Morris with The Wings of an Eagle.

That was Cat Stevens with Where Do the Children Play? And before that, we had Janet Jackson with That's the Way Love Goes. You're with Margie here on Fraser Coast FM 107.5 for the rest of the afternoon until 3 o'clock. I hope you're enjoying the day with whatever it is that you're up to. The time is now 15 minutes past 2, and next we have Billy Preston with That's the Way God Planned It, and then Colleen Hewitt with Wind Beneath My Wings.

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6: It's 27 minutes past two. Next, we have local Fraser Coast artist Lance Friend with Tearing Up the Tar. And then we'll have Joe Camilleri with The Black Sorrows and Chained to the Wheel.

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2: I have here a list of this week's markets for you. So on Wednesday, the 12th of August, we've got markets at the pier at Urangan, 7 a.m. to 12:30 p.m. Thursday, of course, is the Maryborough Market, 7 a.m. to 12. Saturday the 15th, we've got markets at the pier Urangan and also Torquay Beachside Markets, which are opposite the Torquay Hotel. The markets at the pier on Saturday go 7 a.m. to 12:30, and the Torquay Markets go 7 a.m. to 1 p.m. And then on Sunday, the 16th of August, we have Nickenbar Markets at the Animal Refuge. So they run from 6 a.m. to 12 p.m. The time is now 24 minutes to 3. And next we have Magic Sam, which is from the latest chart-stopping singles from Killing Floor. Then we're going to have the Wolf Brothers with As Long As There's a Bar.

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1: Yes, the Drive program is coming up after 3 o'clock, and Paul and Trevor are ready to take over here in the studio, and they're sure to keep bringing you some great music right through until 6 o'clock. It's now time for me to leave, so thank you to all of our sponsors, the associate members, and of course to you, the listener. I hope you've had a great afternoon. The time is now 13 minutes to 3, and we're going to have Bruce Springsteen, David Essex, and Ed Sheeran to take us up to the 3 o'clock news. So take care. Ciao for now.

0: Oh no! It's time for another dad joke. Are you ready?
1: Mum used to feed me alphabet soup because she said I really liked it. I didn't. She was just putting words in my mouth. Fraser Coast FM.

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2: Good afternoon, this is Michael Lynch. The Prime Minister has denied sexual innuendo after making a joke about a couple of melons he was gifted by his Japanese counterpart. Anthony Albanese has used a podcast to talk about the fruit he was given by Sanai Takahichi during her visit to Australia. He described the gift as strange as he made suggestive hand gestures next to his chest. Mr. Albanese's colleague, Tanya Plibersek, claims the issue is being blown out of all proportion.
3: I completely disagree with that interpretation of what the Prime Minister was saying. I completely disagree. Japan is a very important strategic and economic partner. It was a very successful visit.
2: The nation's air traffic agency has been summoned to Canberra over a second near miss at Sydney Airport within weeks. This report from Sasha Foote.
4: The Chief Executive of Air Service Australia is due to meet with the Federal Transport Minister over concerns staffing shortages is affecting air traffic safety at Sydney Airport. Two workers have now been stood down pending mandatory testing after a Jetstar Airbus nearly crashed into a Qatar plane being towed on the tarmac. New South Wales Premier Chris Minns believes reputational damage can be avoided through swift action.
5: Get it fixed as soon as possible. I don't think it will affect our reputation.
4: The incident is also under investigation by the Australian Transport Safety Bureau.
2: Queensland's Education Minister is calling for a digital detox in primary schools. The call follows a concerning decline in NAPLAN results across the state and the country. Thousands of parents have signed an online petition backing calls for a return to pen and paper. The founder of Subco, which operates submarine cable networks, has reported faults in cables off the coast of Perth around the same time as suspicious activity from a nearby vessel. Strategic Analysis Australia Director Michael Shoebridge says it was probably an accident, but it does point to a larger problem. He says Australia needs to improve the resilience of these important links.
6: Satellites move about 1% of the internet. The rest goes through these undersea cables, and Australia doesn't have many of them connecting us to the rest of the world. Now, between 16 and 18 cables are what connect us and make the internet work for Australia.
2: To Air Medical News now, and a Brisbane-led study is to trial umbilical cord blood in a bid to produce a leukemia treatment. The project aims to treat highly aggressive acute myeloid leukemia for those who can't or don't want chemotherapy. Translational Research Institute Chief Executive Professor Maha Gandhi says the next stage is to trial the treatment.
7: Well, we've just obtained $4 million from a federal grant, so we've worked out how to do it. So the next stage is to do a trial, and we'll be conducting the trial. It's a national trial, but it'd be coordinated from the work that we're doing in Brisbane.
2: Also making news, Vietnam-based carrier Vietjet is expected to become the third international airline to offer flights from Western Sydney Airport. A ban on cold calling is expected to be included in a federal government crackdown likely to be announced later in the month on dodgy superannuation operators. This is Air National News. Travis Head has arrived in Darwin alongside his Australian teammates for Thursday's first test against Bangladesh. The back-to-back Allan Border medalist says he's looking forward to opening the batting with Jake Weatherald as the Aussies embark on up to 21 tests in 12 months.
8: Played a lot of cricket with Jake. Again, what you can take out of last week, I thought he played really, really well against our bowlers in the match sim. So it looks like he's moving really well. He had a really good county championship season as well in England.
2: Canberra coach Ricky Stewart says he makes no apology for launching the blame game after the Raiders' weekend loss to the Knights. Newcastle beat Canberra 30-24 on Sunday, ending the Raiders' finals hopes. Coach Ricky Stewart says the loss was on Corey Horsburgh's shoulders after he slapped Dane Gagai over the head instead of having a kick at goal.
9: It shouldn't went through that at all. And there's a brain explosion. I mean, we got a penalty. Brain explosion. And I still got opportunity.
2: Sports fans that have their say on the future of the MCG. The revamp is likely to see the Shane Warne stand replaced, new bars and restaurants added, and a hotel is also being considered. The business case for the plan has just been opened up for public comment. Australian Independent Radio News.
10: Fraser Coast weather.
11: Where the current temperature on the Fraser Coast is 22 degrees. Winds are from the north and they're blowing at 27 kilometres per hour with gusts up to 42 kilometres per hour. Tuesday, we have a minimum of 9 degrees with a maximum of 24 degrees. It will be sunny, light winds becoming southeasterly, 15 to 20 kilometres an hour in the morning, then becoming light in the middle of the day. If you're going out on the waters, the winds will be southwesterly, 10 to 15 knots, becoming variable, about 10 knots in the middle of the day. The seas will be below 1 metre and the swell will be north to northwesterly, below 1 metre. The next high tide is at 7:09 p.m. this evening and it will be 3.2 metres. And the next low tide will be at 1:45 a.m. Tuesday and that will be 0.83 of a metre. And that is our news, sport and weather, updated right here on the Fraser Coast FM 107.5, where we are live and local.
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Welcome, everybody, to Drive Time this afternoon. I'm Trevor, and I'll be with you for the next 3 hours playing all the hits that you like to hear. You've been listening to Maria Muldaur singing Midnight at the Oasis and Paul Kelly singing From St Kilda to King's Cross. Coming up for you is the Four Tops singing Baby, I Need Your Lovin'.

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1: Maribyrnong wasn't named after Mary Poppins, but there is a link. Pamela Travers, the author of this popular children's story, was born here. 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There is other memorabilia of the practically perfect nanny around the city as well. Each June-July school holidays, the city celebrates with the Mary Poppins Festival, which is supercalifragilistic fun.
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1: Weather time is 3 minutes to 4, and at 4 o'clock, we will have all your news, sports and weather. And to take you up to the news, here is Paul McCartney, and he's singing My Valentine.

this love of mine, my Valentine. As days and nights would pass me by, I tell myself that I was waiting for a sign. Then she appeared, a love so fine.

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2: Good afternoon, this is Michael Lynch. Dog owners across Australia are being warned of the risks the H5 bird flu poses to their animals. The total number of confirmed cases of the virus in Australia now sits at 220, with another 11 identified in South Australia. The Biodiversity Council says owners should keep their dogs on a leash around beaches, lakes and rivers. A new pay offer has been made to Victoria's teachers. The Age reports the state's top educators would get a $2,000 bonus, while all teachers, principals and support staff would receive a pay rise of at least 28.3% over the next 4 years. Teachers had been threatening another statewide strike next Wednesday. Queensland and Western Australia appear to be setting up for a showdown over who will host the 2028 NRL Grand Final. There are concerns that Pope Leo's scheduled visit to Sydney on the same weekend could force the league to relocate the clash out of New South Wales. WA's Premier says his state will bid very hard to host the decider, but his Queensland counterpart David Crisafulli has suggested that his state would be the better choice.
3: We might even be talking about it already. And by the way, I'm not sure WA's rugby league heartland just quite yet. I know they're working on it, and the Bears will be a great addition, but I reckon Queensland might be a better location.
2: A New South Wales convenience store owner warns that he's going to have to give up selling tobacco because of the pressure and competition with the black market. Chris, who sells legal cigarettes, says sales are down by up to 75% and that he can't even get direct supply from one of the big tobacco companies because of the cost.
4: They're pulling the pin on delivering to smaller businesses directly. Now have to sort of seek another channel through, you know, like what they call approved wholesalers.
2: An investigation has been launched after a number of drones breached the airspace of an Australian defence hub. It's believed multiple drones were recorded flying in restricted airspace above the Williamtown RAAF base near Newcastle. Defence says it is aware of the reports but does not comment on specific matters for operational reasons. To Air World News now, and French authorities have arrested hundreds of people over a series of wildfires in the country. Nine's Josh Bovis reports from London.
5: France's Interior Ministry says 420 arrests have been made over wildfires this summer, including 166 children. More than 120,000 hectares were scorched across the country in the worst wildfire season since World War II. The BBC has examined the cases and is reporting 9 out of 10 fires this year was started by humans. The figures include both accidental and deliberate acts, ranging from people carelessly discarding cigarette butts all the way up to pre-planned arson attacks. In London, Josh Bavis.
2: Another four teenagers are to appear in a Queensland court charged over the alleged murder of a man in Logan. A 21-year-old man who was found with critical head injuries in Bars Scrub last month later died in hospital. Four people had previously been charged over his death, bringing the total number to 8. This is Air National News. Time is of the essence for the Panthers, with the NRL club hoping that one of its injured stars can make a miraculous return before the season's end. Sarah Patterson reports.
6: Penrith co-captain Isaiah Yeo was informed this morning that he won't be needing surgery for a chest muscle injury and can start rehab right away. Yeo underwent scans yesterday before meeting with specialists and the Panthers medical team, with the chance Yeo could still now be part of the Panthers campaign for a 5th NRL title in 6 seasons. The club is now working around the clock in an effort to get its star lock forward back on the park. Sarah Patterson, S Sport.
2: In the AFL, West Coast coach Andrew McWalter says he was encouraged by his side's response despite yesterday's 19-point loss to Collingwood. The Eagles mounted a late fight back, kicking 5 of 6 goals before the Magpies steadied to secure the win. Harley Reid battled through an early corked reply to finish with 30 disposals and a goal. McWalter says he was very pleased with the resilience shown by the young midfielder.
7: He probably lacked maybe a touch of power to be able to get out of the tackles today, or Collingwood tackle well, but his ability just to put himself in the spot over and over. We moved him forward in the last quarter and he looked pretty threatening at times as well, just couldn't quite finish it. But again, a huge step forward for the young man.
2: Eagles coach Andrew McWalter on Australian Independent Radio News.
8: Fraser Coast weather.
9: Weather current temperature on the Fraser Coast is 22 degrees. The relative humidity is 83% and the winds are from the north. 25 kilometres an hour and gusting up to 46 kilometres an hour. Tomorrow's temperatures are 9 degrees minimum and 24 degrees maximum. It's going to be partly cloudy with a high chance of showers becoming less likely at night. Winds northerly 25 to 35 kilometres, tending northwesterly 15 to 25 kilometres in the late afternoon and becoming light in the evening. If you're going out on Hervey Bay waters, the winds will be north to northwesterly 15 to 20 knots, turning westerly 10 to 15 knots in the evening. The seas will be 1 to 1.5 metres, decreasing below 1 metre later in the evening. The next high tide is at 7:09 p.m. and it's 3.9 metres. And the next low tide is tomorrow, Tuesday, at 1:45 a.m. at 0.83 of a metre. The time is 7 minutes past four, and we're now going to hear Randy Newman and singing Short People.
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And welcome back to the second hour of Drive Time. I hope you've been enjoying all the music that I've been playing for you, and stay tuned because we're having lots of really special music coming up for you in the next hour. We have had Randy Newman playing for you a song called Short People, and the last song was Diesel, The Tip of My Tongue. Coming up for you is La Bouche and Be My Lover.

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7: 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Want an over number? 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

0: More than half, 56%, of Australians have said they've been a victim of online fraud, with millennials being the most susceptible. Fraud and identity theft is a huge concern for people, with 90% of Australians saying they're worried about identity theft online. When asked on what form of online fraud worries them most, Australians said identity theft, such as stolen personal details, fake purchase scams, credit card fraud, account takeover, and AI-driven fraud, such as deepfakes.
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1: Where the time is 5 minutes to five, and at 5 o'clock we will have all your news, sports and weather. And to take us up to the news, here is Savage Garden singing Crush and Burn.

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2: Hello, I'm Peter Carey. Victoria's Premier Ben Carroll has reiterated he is open to amendments to the government's working from home legislation. The state government will push ahead with the proposed laws when Parliament returns tomorrow, giving Victorians the right to work at least 2 days a week from home. The Premier says his door is always open to the business community to discuss the legislation.
3: We do know working from home works for families, but we need to also do everything we can to support our business community. We'll have more. This will go through with normal process and every amendment will be considered on its merits, where it's sensible and where it supports working from home.
2: Federal government says it will act on any relevant findings by the Australian Transport Safety Bureau as investigations are carried out into two near misses at Sydney Airport. Two workers have been temporarily stood down after a Jetstar plane got within metres of striking a Qatar jet just weeks after a similar incident at the facility. A shortage of traffic control staff saw hundreds of services cancelled at Sydney Airport over the weekend. Transport Minister Catherine King says Air Services Australia has accepted the delays were unacceptable.
4: We've had a very constructive discussion about measures they are putting in place to ensure that there is better rostering at Sydney Airport, and they're dealing with some of the unplanned leave that they've had over the weekend.
2: The New South Wales State Teachers Union is welcoming moves to pause take-home HCS assignments amid concerns students are using artificial intelligence. The assignments are being temporarily banned while the Education Standards Authority reviews the risk posed by AI plagiarism. Teachers Federation Deputy President Natasha Watt says it's important to know assessed work has been completed by the student.
5: Teachers do not want their kids producing work that is not theirs, and so they're already very aware of that. So slowing things down and putting this pause on how assessments can be done will mean adjusting how they're working, but I think they know how to do that.
2: A crash at Logan, south of Brisbane, has left around 1,200 customers without power. Energex spokesperson Daddy Donald says the outage is impacting homes and businesses through Kingston, Meadowbrook and Slacks Creek.
6: We've had a truck hit a pole and snap the pole completely on Anthony Street at Kingston, so a good place to keep away from. Also about 400 customers out on Stratty. A lot of wind in southeast Queensland at the moment, so no doubt we're going to find a tree on power lines, as we also have with 600 customers up at Bribie Island Way where we've got trees on power lines.
2: Staying in Queensland, and four more teenagers are appearing in court today charged over the alleged murder of a man in Logan. A 21-year-old was found with critical head injuries in Bar Scrub last month and later passed away in hospital. Four people had previously been charged over his death, bringing the total number to eight. Concerns are being raised about the vulnerability of Australia's subsea cables. Founder of Subco, which operates submarine cable networks, has reported faults in cables off Perth around the same time as suspicious activity from a nearby vessel. Strategic Analysis Australia Director Michael Shoebridge says it was probably an accident, but it points to a larger problem.
7: Satellites move about 1% of the internet. The rest goes through these undersea cables, and Australia doesn't have many of them connecting us to the rest of the world. Now, between 16 and 18 cables are what connect us and make the internet work for Australia.
2: This is Air National News. Queensland Premier David Crisafulli has indicated discussions have already started with the NRL to potentially host the 2028 Grand Final. A scheduling clash could force Sydney to drop the blockbuster event to have it on the same day as a planned address by the Pope. With WA confirming they're also keen to throw their hat in the ring, Crisafulli says he doesn't think Australia's West is a rugby league heartland just yet.
8: When you have big events like that, they should be at places where there's a great vibe and a great buzz. By 28, you're going to have a Suncorp that looks and feels like a modern venue and will be the best rectangular stadium in the Southern Hemisphere.
2: Broncos duo Katoni Staggs and Pat Carrigan will cop fines with an early guilty plea after being charged with Grade 1 careless high tackle offences during Saturday's loss to the Dolphins. Vince forward Morgan Knowles was also charged with a careless high tackle. And Taylor Walker will hang up the boots at the end of Adelaide's finals campaign. The 36-year-old admits it wasn't an easy decision to announce his retirement.
9: Probably the hardest one of my life. I've had three loves in my life. It's my family, my friends and footy. That's all I've known. So it was incredibly hard to come to that decision, but I sit here a little bit relieved, but happy, excited, mixed emotions that, yeah, it'll be my last year.
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10: Fraser Coast weather.
11: Where the current temperature on Fraser Coast is 21. The winds are from the north and they're 22 kilometres per hour, gusting at 35 kilometres per hour. Tomorrow, the temperature is going to be a minimum of 9 in the morning and 24. It's going to be sunny. Light winds becoming southwesterly, 15 to 20 kilometres in the morning, then becoming light in the middle of the day. If you're going out on Hervey Bay waters, it's going to have southwesterly 10 to 15 knot winds becoming variable, about 10 knots in the middle of the day. The seas will be below 1 metre and the swell is north to northeasterly below 1 metre. The tides will be... The next high tide is at 7:09 this evening and it will be 3.9 metres. The next low tide is tomorrow at 1:45 p.m. and 0.83 of a metre. And that is our news, sport and weather updated right here on the Fraser Coast FM 107.5, where we are live and local.
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If you're driving home, please drive carefully. If you're already at home, please relax and listen to the music, the fantastic music that we've had to play for you. We have David Bowie singing China Girl and Pink Floyd also singing Another Brick in the Wall. Coming up, we have Billy Joel singing A Matter of Trust. And it's 60 minutes past five.

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7: It's time for me to go, so I'd like to thank Yuta. 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I hope you enjoyed the music that I played for you this afternoon. The time is 16 minutes to 6, and to take you up to the news, I will leave you with three songs, John Mayer, the Pierce Brothers, and Golden Earring.

0: 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Are you ready?
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2: Hello, I'm Peter Carey. The opposition is poised to support changes to the NDIS in a bid to rein in the ballooning cost of the scheme. Federal politicians are back in Canberra following the five-week winter break. The changes are designed to save $30 billion over the next 4 years by tightening eligibility criteria. Prime Minister Anthony Albanese has told the Labor Party room the coalition is on board and the measure will pass the Senate.
3: I met earlier today with the Leader of the Opposition as well to work through NDIS, and I expect those changes will pass in this sitting fortnight, which will be important to make sure that it's sustainable going forward.
2: Victoria's new Education Minister, Gabrielle Williams, has put a fresh offer on the table for the state's teachers just over a week until they are due to strike. Public school teachers have been offered a $2,000 bonus payment on signing a new pay and conditions deal. Ms. Williams says all teachers, principals and support staff would also receive a pay rise of at least 28.3% over the next 4 years.
4: And I understand the AEU will now be putting that offer to its membership, and we expect that to go through the usual processes and have an outcome of the union membership sometime early next week. This is a very strong offer that respects the work of our hardworking teachers.
2: The union representing Queensland's child safety and youth justice workers is considering stepping up its protected industrial action. Negotiations with the state government have been going for months with no result. Together Union Assistant Secretary Dee Spink says their previous agreement expired at the end of last month.
5: We received on the 31st of July an offer from the Queensland Government to settle this agreement. It basically contained nothing of any substance, with the exception of seeking to take away a workload management tool, which is one of the few ways that child safety officers have of recording and escalating unsafe workloads.
2: Police say they will make contact with two men who found a suitcase in the New South Wales South after officers confirmed it did not contain human remains. Discovery near Goulburn sparked a homicide investigation, but it has now been confirmed the luggage actually contained a doll. Superintendent Linda Bradbury says the men were distressed when they raised the alarm.
6: They were affected yesterday, and we will be in touch to let them know that, you know, there was not human remains.
2: Still in New South Wales, and an investigation is underway into reports multiple drones breached the restricted airspace above a defence hub near Newcastle. It's understood the drones were recorded above the Williamtown RAAF base, and some personnel were told to close the blinds to protect sensitive information. Defence says it is aware of the reports, but does not comment on specific matters for operational reasons. Finally, to the Australian share market, the All Ords has closed down 21 points at 94.24, and one Australian dollar was buying 70.65 US cents. This is AIR National News. Queensland Premier David Crisafulli has indicated discussions have already started with the NRL to potentially host the 2028 Grand Final. A scheduling clash could force Sydney to drop the blockbuster event to have it on the same day as a planned address by the Pope. With WA confirming they're also keen to throw their hat in the ring, Crisafulli says he doesn't think Australia's West is a rugby league heartland just yet.
7: When you have big events like that, they should be at places where there's a great vibe and a great buzz. By 28, you're going to have a Suncorp that looks and feels like a modern venue and will be the best rectangular stadium in the Southern Hemisphere.
2: Broncos duo Katoni Staggs and Pat Carrigan will cop fines with an early guilty plea after being charged with grade one careless high tackle offences during Saturday's loss to the Dolphins. Vince forward Morgan Knowles was also charged with a careless high tackle. And Taylor Walker will hang up the boots at the end of Adelaide's finals campaign. The 36-year-old admits it wasn't an easy decision to announce his retirement.
8: Probably the hardest one of my life. I've had three loves in my life. It's my family, my friends and footy. It's all I've known. So it was incredibly hard to come to that decision, but I sit here a little bit relieved, but happy, excited, mixed emotions that, yeah, it'll be my last year.
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9: Fraser Coast weather.
10: And in Harvey Bay, it's currently 19 degrees. For tomorrow, for the waters forecast, we have from Monday until midnight, the winds north to northwesterly with 15 to 20 knots, turning westerly with 10 to 15 knots in the evening. The seas are 1 to 1.5 meters, decreasing below 1 meter later in the evening. And the swell is north to northeasterly below 1 meter. It will be partly cloudy and we had some showers today. Yes, that's right. For tomorrow, the winds will be southwesterly with 10 to 15 knots, becoming variable about 10 knots in the middle of the day. The seas are below 1 meter and the swell is north to northeasterly below 1 meter. And it will be sunny tomorrow. Well, we will see. The Harvey Bay tide times. The next high tide will be at 9 minutes past 7. With 3.92 meter, and the next low tide will be at 1:45 a.m. with 83 centimeter. And that's the weather forecast for tonight and for tomorrow. 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
10: And hello and welcome. It's Monday night and here we are, travelling the world on a song again. Your host for tonight is Yuta. I'm with you right up to 9 o'clock and we have quite a bit of music lined up. First, a big thank you to Trevor and to Paul for the great music. Have a great evening. See you again next time. And of course, we do start with the Rooster's Wedding.

the Rooster's Wedding. He just has to be. And now a big hello to all our listeners, wherever they are, all over the world, all over Australia, all over the Fraser Coast. Wonderful to have you all around. And we hope you enjoy the music tonight. Well, we start with the first request for tonight, especially by Heidi and Roy. For Ola and Christiane, we send a big hello out to the Germans on the internet. And that is Erwin and Winfried, Babsi and Hertha, and Sylvia, and Ute and Christa. We hope to enjoy the music. Here we go. We start with a nice track now.

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A beautiful song, that one by Lena Balaitis. We have Nino D'Angelo coming up, and I hope you enjoy the music. And then we have Heino coming up, and Rex Gildo and Bernd Klüver.

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9: You're listening to the Multicultural Program, where we travel the world on a song. We jump to England now and also to America. And then we have a little bit of samba coming up as well. But let's start with Charlie Lansbrough.

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Oh, and we all wondered if she would. And it kept running through my mind. This time, he's over her for good.

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1: That's right, and that's what you're listening to. We have another request coming up, and that's a request from Mike to Julia. With lots of love and hugs from Mike to Julia. They're listening in on the internet in France. So, of course, we have some French music. We have some Italian, some Belgium, everything a little bit in there. So, with lots of love and hugs from Mike to Julia. Here we go.

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0: And that was with lots of love and hugs from Mike to Julia. Now we have a surprise tonight. Yes, we do have visitors from America here. We have Richard.
1: Hello.
0: And Maggie. Come on, Maggie. It
2: Hello.
0: Doesn't bite. And Helen as well. So we have a very special song for all of them, and we welcome them with this special song.
1: Welcome to Australia.
3: Good evening, ladies and gentlemen. Welcome aboard Flight 743 to Sydney, Australia. If you'll please direct your attention to the stewardess in front of the cabin, you'll see that your overhead compartments contain your individual reading lights, airbits, and hostess call buttons. In the unlikely event oxygen needs be required, the mask will drop in front of your nose and mouth, extinguish all smoking materials, and continue breathing normally. Thank you, and we hope you enjoy your flight.

0: And that was a very special welcome song to Maggie and Helen, who are here. Maggie is visiting at the moment. Helen is here too. And Richard and Christina, they have moved here. So, Richard, all the best.
1: Oh, thank you.
0: Do you enjoy the song?
1: I always enjoy the song,
0: it's
1: yes.
0: It's a great song, that one. Eh? I know it is a great song. Well, we have a little bit of information coming up, and then we have our doggies and cat section coming up.
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0: It is 28 minutes to 9, to 8, sorry. Wishful thinking. 28 minutes to 8, you're listening to the Multicultural Program right here on Fraser Coast FM 107.5. My name is Jutta, I'm with you right up to 9 o'clock, and yes, we do have our doggy section. So Zoe, Lucy, Chucky, Lissy, Bobby, Danny, Ralph, Mishka, Christina, George, Bailey, Alex, Danny, Rocky, Bonnie, Miley, Charlie and Pika, and of course our two cats, Chloe and Odin. All these songs are just for you. And well, listen in. Come on, Zozo.

0: round. There's Pat the cat with her ears laid flat, you should see her scoot. And over the log comes Bob the dog, still in hot pursuit. Racing through the farmyard, scattering all the chooks. The rooster starts his crowing, giving them beady looks. Racing through the fields now, the sheep are so confused. The cow just starts mooing, she's not at all amused. Yes, the cow is mooing, moo, moo, moo. And the rooster's crowing, and everybody's shouting.
1: Stop that noise!
0: As they go round and round. And the dog is barking, and the cat's meowing, and everybody's shouting.
1: Stop that noise!
0: As they go round and round. It's Pat the cat going flat chat straight through the fly screen door. And Bob the dog going full slog, sliding across the floor. Knocking down the table, the cups and all the milk. There's footprints in my chocolate cake and still they go full tilt. Then Pat is through the window when she zooms to the top of the tree. I need the fire brigade to get her down, but who's gonna rescue me? And the dog is barking,
2: woof, woof, woof.
0: And the cat's meowing,
3: meow, meow, meow.
0: And everybody's shouting,
1: stop that noise!
0: As they go round and round. Yeah, the dog is barking,
3: woof, woof, woof.
0: And the cat's meowing,
3: meow, meow, meow.
0: And everybody's shouting,
1: stop that noise!
0: As they go round and round. Yeah, the dog is barking,
2: woof, woof, woof.
0: And the cat's meowing,
3: meow, meow, meow.
0: And everybody's shouting,
1: stop that noise!
0: As they go round and round. Yeah, the dog is barking,
2: woof, woof, woof.
0: And the cat's meowing,
3: meow, meow, meow.
0: And everybody's shouting,
1: stop that noise!
0: As they go round and round.

And the disco duck finished our doggy and cat section. And with that, Zoe, Lucy, Chucky, Lissy, Bobby, Danny, Ralph, Mishka, Christina, George, Bailey, Alex, Danny, and Rocky, Bonnie, and Miley, and Charlie, and Pika, it's time to go to bed. But also for Chloe and Odin, it's time to go to bed now. And next week you hear more songs. And now we have songs for the parents, the doggy and pussycat parents. I hope you enjoy these ones too.

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6: It's 5 minutes to eight, and you're listening to the Multicultural Program right here on Fraser Coast FM 107.5. We have, yes, we do have Roy's favorite songs coming up, a little bit of yodeling, just for Roy, and for Cecile, and for Lutz, and Franz, and Oswald. And yes, Roy, I know you have been waiting for that for so long. Here it comes.

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0: 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We have a little bit of information coming on up, and then we go on with the program.
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9: Yeah, that's right, and get involved with them. We do have Nana Muscuri coming up and Julio Iglesias with the song, and then it's time for me to say goodnight.

And before I go, I would like to say a big thank you to Sean and JD, and I have a song for each one of them. Then we have Judith and Mel coming up with Good Night, My Dear Friends, and Charlie Lansborough with My Forever Friend, and they will take me home. For tonight, thank you for being with us, and thank you for listening in. Thank you for all the calls and messages we had. 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To all our listeners, wherever they are all over the world, thank you for being with us. To everybody who had a birthday, anniversary, happy birthday, happy anniversary, and many, many more to come. 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But to all our listeners, thank you for listening in. And with that, good night from Jutta. Don't forget, I will be back next Monday with more music. Good night.

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1: It's just after 9 o'clock, and that means it's time for Fraser Coast Easy. So sit back, put your feet up, and enjoy the mellow sounds. 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

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Moaning and groaning won't drive those blues away. Lift up your voices and songs. You know you've all done wrong, you

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The clock has struck 12. The witching hour has just begun. And so has Midnight to Dawn. Aussie artist and Aussie hits from now until sunrise. So, all you night owls, settle down and settle in. Because the time is just after midnight.

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1: 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All right, guys, you are beautiful. Thank you so much for such an epic and lovely night. This is our last tune. So we'll just pick right up where we left off there.
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up all night with a tight chest and a conscience I can't get out of my head. All I think about is you, you. All the calls that I know you saw but you said didn't come through.

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2: Hello, I'm Peter Carey. The opposition is poised to support changes to the NDIS in a bid to rein in the ballooning cost of the scheme. Federal politicians are back in Canberra following the five-week winter break. The changes are designed to save $30 billion over the next 4 years by tightening eligibility criteria. Prime Minister Anthony Albanese has told the Labor Party room the coalition is on board and the measure will pass the Senate.
3: I met earlier today with the Leader of the Opposition as well to work through NDIS, and I expect those changes will pass in this sitting fortnight, which will be important to make sure that it's sustainable going forward.
2: Victoria's new Education Minister, Gabrielle Williams, has put a fresh offer on the table for the state's teachers just over a week until they are due to strike. Public school teachers have been offered a $2,000 bonus payment on signing a new pay and conditions deal. Ms. Williams says all teachers, principals and support staff would also receive a pay rise of at least 28.3% over the next 4 years.
4: And I understand the AEU will now be putting that offer to its membership, and we expect that to go through the usual processes and have an outcome of the union membership sometime early next week. This is a very strong offer that respects the work of our hardworking teachers.
2: The union representing Queensland's child safety and youth justice workers is considering stepping up its protected industrial action. Negotiations with the state government have been going for months with no result. Together Union Assistant Secretary Dee Spink says their previous agreement expired at the end of last month.
5: We received on the 31st of July an offer from the Queensland Government to settle this agreement. It basically contained nothing of any substance, with the exception of seeking to take away a workload management tool, which is one of the few ways that child safety officers have of recording and escalating unsafe workloads.
2: Police say they will make contact with two men who found a suitcase in the New South Wales South after officers confirmed it did not contain human remains. The discovery near Goulburn sparked a homicide investigation, but it has now been confirmed the luggage actually contained a doll. Superintendent Linda Bradbury says the men were distressed when they raised the alarm.
6: They were affected yesterday, and we will be in touch to let them know that, you know, there was not human remains.
2: Still in New South Wales, and an investigation is underway into reports multiple drones breached the restricted airspace above a defence hub near Newcastle. It's understood the drones were recorded above the Williamtown RAAF base, and some personnel were told to close the blinds to protect sensitive information. Defence says it is aware of the reports, but does not comment on specific matters for operational reasons. Finally, to the Australian share market, the All Ords has closed down 21 points at 94.24, and one Australian dollar was buying 70.65 US cents. This is AIR National News. Queensland Premier David Crisafulli has indicated discussions have already started with the NRL to potentially host the 2028 Grand Final. A scheduling clash could force Sydney to drop the blockbuster event to have it on the same day as a planned address by the Pope. With WA confirming they're also keen to throw their hat in the ring, Crisafulli says he doesn't think Australia's West is a rugby league heartland just yet.
7: When you have big events like that, they should be at places where there's a great vibe and a great buzz. By 28, you're going to have a Suncorp that looks and feels like a modern venue and will be the best rectangular stadium in the Southern Hemisphere.
2: Broncos duo Katoni Staggs and Pat Carrigan will cop fines for the early guilty plea after being charged with grade one careless high tackle offences during Saturday's loss to the Dolphins. Vince forward Morgan Knowles was also charged with a careless high tackle. And Taylor Walker will hang up the boots at the end of Adelaide's finals campaign. The 36-year-old admits it wasn't an easy decision to announce his retirement.
8: Probably the hardest one of my life. I've had three loves in my life. It's my family, my friends and footy. That's all I've known. So it was incredibly hard to come to that decision, but I sit here a little bit relieved, but happy, excited, mixed emotions that, yeah, it'll be my last year.
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9: Fraser Coast weather.
10: Yeah, the present time, it is 7 degrees in Hervey Bay and 5.6 degrees in Maryborough. Forecast for Hervey Bay, sunny with light winds becoming southwesterly to 20 kilometres per hour in the morning, then becoming light in the middle of the day. Maryborough is going to be sunny with light winds. And when I can get this, the weather and tides, waters and tides, here we go. For the waters today when it comes up, southwesterly winds 10 to 15 knots, becoming variable below 10 knots in the middle of the day. Seas below a metre, and you've got a swell below 1 metre.
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Well, good morning, Fraser Coast. It's Gordon here, taking you through till 9 o'clock this morning. And we started the show off with Bobby Darin and The Shadow of Your Smile. It's 9 minutes past six here on Fraser Coast FM. We've got Joe Cocker, and he's got a little help from his friends.

Yeah, that was the Bee Gees with Island in the Stream. Having a bit of fun here at the moment, so please be aware that... Anyway, Ray Stevens is coming up and he's going to walk a mile in his shoes. Wow, that's too far for me to walk.

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Yeah, that was Dionne Warwick. And Do You Know the Way to San Jose? Don't really, but that's the song. Anyway, we've got Hank Marvin coming up now. And it's an oldie called Ebb Tide. And it's 27 and a half minutes past six here on Fraser Coast FM.

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That was Manhattan Transfer and a Trickle Trickle. That's an oldie, wasn't it? Anyway, the Australasian Country Music Association's monthly concert is on Saturday, the 13th of August, which is this Saturday, creeping around the corner. It's at the Madcota Community Hall in 333 Alice Street, Maryborough. Doors open at 11:30 for a 12 noon start. And this month's special guest is Shaz. There's performances from their talented club members, and you can enjoy an afternoon of country music, lucky door prizes, raffles, and a mini tombola, including in a tasty sausage sizzle, including tea and coffee for just $5 while you're there. Non-members' entry fee is $8. Concerts are held every third month of Saturday of the month, and for more details, call Anne on 0438 502 602 034. So that is on this Saturday. We've got Olivia Dean, a little song called Man I Need, and it's 24 minutes before 7 here on Fraser Coast FM.

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How's Vance Joy? And we're going home. We've got the Backstreet Boys and a little song called All I Have to Give.

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1: Maribyrnong wasn't named after Mary Poppins, but there is a link. Pamela Travers, the author of this popular children's story, was born here. You can have your photo taken with Mary's statue on the corner of Kent and Richmond Streets. There is other memorabilia of the practically perfect nanny around the city as well. Each June-July school holidays, the city celebrates with the Mary Poppins Festival, which is supercalifragilistic fun.
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0: That was Bonnie Raitt and Angel from Montgomery. We're going up the news now.
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4: Good morning, I'm Lee Harrison. Dozens of people are dead and at least 20 buildings have collapsed after a powerful earthquake hit Colombia. A massive response is underway to try to free those trapped under the rubble after the 7.4 magnitude tremor which struck in the country's west. Leaders of El Salvador and Ecuador have pledged rescuers and specialist dogs to aid in the response. International crisis group's Gleildes Gonzalez is in Colombia and has told CNN emergency responders have been quick to act.
5: Authorities have moved very fast to see and evaluate the damages so far. So I think the response has been very quick. They are a very solid institution that are in charge of crisis management and attempting these sort of disasters.
4: The Reserve Bank Board will today announce its next interest rate move. Most economists believe rates will stay on hold at 4.35%. Westpac is the latest major lender to report a fall in mortgage applications. Opposition leader Angus Taylor says the government's budget measures are sapping confidence.
6: Interest rates are too high for hardworking Australians, and we see people with a mortgage paying over $30,000 more than they were before Labor came to power. Interest rates are too high, and that's because inflation is too high.
4: Officials are warning fines of more than $300 a day apply to those refusing to fill out the Australian census tonight. Assistant Treasury Minister Andrew Lee says everyone needs to fill out the form.
7: But for those who aren't able for one reason or another to complete it, we'd encourage them to do it as soon as possible afterwards. You can, of course, already fill out the census, so if you want to do it in the morning rather than the evening, that's totally fine too.
4: Sydney Airport passengers are being assured air traffic control staffing challenges will be improved by next month. Hundreds of flights were delayed on Friday and Saturday after staff called in sick. Federal Transport Minister Catherine King says more staff are being hired.
8: The fact that we've got 91 new air traffic controllers in the system, 95 coming on board this year, really aggressively recruiting and retaining staff as well.
4: Public sector union boss Melissa Donnelly will become the new head of the Australian Council of Trade Unions. Former ACTU Secretary Sally McManus and President Michelle O'Neill announced their resignation in July. Ms. Donnelly says the cost of living and the AI boom will be priorities when she starts at the end of August. The South Australian government has announced a royal commission into artificial intelligence designed to maximise the benefits of the technology while minimising unwanted impacts. And the EU's climate monitoring service says the world's oceans have now hit their hottest temperature ever recorded in July. This is AIR National News. Four-time premiership winner Brian Tuo is the latest big-name recruit for NRL new boys, the PNG Chiefs. The champion Panthers winger has signed a three-year deal, starting with the club's debut season of 2028. Bulldogs utility Kurt Mann is confident former Panthers at his club, including captain Stephen Crichton, won't join Tuo in Port Moresby.
9: I think the boys are all pretty safe and secure here. We have a good group here and everyone enjoys each other's company. Those boys that left the Panthers and ended up here, they're pretty crucial to what we're doing here.
4: Adelaide veteran Taylor Walker has decided to hang up the boots with a little more juice left in the tank. The 36-year-old confirming this season will be his last, despite strong form, kicking 10 goals in three games.
10: I always looked as a young kid thinking that I don't want to be that player that goes that extra year and probably outstays their welcome or is falling over and not performing. So that's probably what made it a bit difficult to make the decision, but I know it's the right one to walk away whilst I've got a little bit more juice in the tank.
4: Australian test opener Jake Weatherald admits he's under pressure to score runs in this week's first test against Bangladesh in Darwin. An Aussie Phoebe Litchfield has smashed 55 of just 25 balls to take the Sunrisers' leads to a 6-wicket win over the Welsh Fire in the Women's 100. Australian Independent Radio News.
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0: At the present time, it's 8 degrees in Hervey Bay and 5.5 degrees in Maryborough. Forecast for Hervey Bay is sunny, light winds becoming southwesterly 15 to 20 kilometres per hour in the morning, then becoming light in the middle of the day and a max of 24. Maryborough is going to be sunny with light winds and a max of 26. And John called in from the VMR this morning and gave us the details. The barometer was 1016 hectopascals. The temperature down there was 12 degrees, but I'd say their temperature was wrong. Anyway, the winds were from the southwest at 5 knots, seas calm, visibility clear. And tidal information, the 7:27 this morning, we've got a high tide of 3.1 at 13:30, or as they say, 1:30, it's 0.51, a low tide. And at 4 minutes to 8, it is 4.1 metres, a high tide, so it's pretty big lift in the tides today, so we'll see what happens.
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Yeah, that was Mufasa. He's an Aussie artist. And there's a little song called Driftin' Away. It's 7:09 here on Fraser Coast FM. We've got George Benson and a little song called In Your Eyes.

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Yeah, that was Jerry Williams and Willie and the Hand Jive. We've got the Pointer Sisters and Slow Hand.

particular place to go. 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

0: Yeah, it's George Thorogood. Pardon me, and the Destroyers, and No Particular Place to Go. Before we had the news, we had Olive May and a little song called Country Songs. We've just gone 20 minutes to 8, and we've got, pardon me, frog in the throat, we've got Shep Woolley going down as Ben Calder. And it's a little song, little setup song. There was a song coming out, Don't Go Near the Indians. Well, he said, don't go near the Eskimos.
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0: That was naughty. 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

Yeah, that was Diesel, and right from the tip of my tongue. We've got Billy Joel and the Tech Mates with Percolator Twist. We've got Del Channel with Runaway, and the Champs will get us up to the news.

That was Tones and I, and How Sweet It Is to Be Loved by You. It's just gone, coming up 10 past 8, and we got Marvin Gaye and How Sweet It Is. Oh, sorry, Tones and I was Eyes Don't Lie. We got Marvin Gaye who's going to sing How Sweet It Is to Be Loved by You.

Yeah, that was Charlie Lansborough with Loretto. It's 16 and a quarter minutes past eight, and we've got Al Jarreau and a little song called Boogie Down.

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Yeah, that was the Killane Brothers with an oldie south of the border. We've got Gary Crockett with Harvey Bay Wales and King Chainsaw Lindsay, Victoria, the place to be to get us up to the Queensland News.

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1: This is Air News Queensland. I'm Lee Harrison. An armed offender's on the run after a stabbing on the Gold Coast. Police were called to an address in Coomera last night where they found a 29-year-old man with serious injuries to his face. A second crime scene was established at another address where officers were seen surrounding the property. The offender was not inside. However, police have assured the public there's no ongoing threat. A child's died after they were struck by a vehicle on the Sunshine Coast. The accident happened in Sippy Downs around 4:30 yesterday afternoon. The child was declared deceased at the scene. The forensic crash unit is investigating. Mount Isa is to get a memorial for miners who died on the job. Steve Barker reports.
2: Mount Isa Mayor Peter McRae says she's proud the long-called-for memorial is finally becoming a reality. $700,000 of the funding will be provided by Council for the construction, a further $2 million from the LNP government. Overlooking Mount Isa Mines, which sits directly across from the northwest Queensland town, the landmark is set to be erected at Frank Aston Hill by the end of next year to honour the 151 fallen workers who died at the historic mine. While there have been no deaths at Mount Isa Mine since Glencore took ownership in 2013, the mining giant is also putting $2 million into the site. Steve Barker, Air News.
1: Queensland has ended what's been described as a holy war to poach the 2028 NRL Grand Final. Amid concerns, Sydney will struggle to host the event because it'll clash with the Pope's visit. More on that story from Peter Jones.
3: Premier David Crisafulli has revealed Queensland has thrown its hat into the ring with Western Australia to host the blockbuster sporting showpiece at a newly upgraded Suncorp Stadium. This follows fears that Sydney may not be able to host the decider because it'll coincide with Pope Leo XVI's visit, expected to be attended by hundreds of thousands of Catholic pilgrims. Mr. Crisafulli says Queensland's been talking with the NRL about the possibility of hosting the grand final in 2 years' time since successful negotiations to extend Brisbane's Magic Round hosting rights to 2032 began earlier this year. Peter Jones, Air News.
1: League legend Josh Morris has blasted calls for the NRL to introduce a third-place playoff. The idea is designed to provide more content for fans and broadcasters in Grand Final week. Speaking on Sports Today, Morris didn't hold back.
4: It's probably one of the silliest ideas I've ever heard. You can't tell me players are going to go out there and give it their all. You cannot tell me after they've been knocked out. If you're not first, you're last.
1: Australian test opener Jake Weatherald admits he's under pressure to score runs in this week's first test against Bangladesh in Darwin. Cricket legend Mark Waugh believes a lean series against the Tigers will see Weatherald miss Australia's upcoming tour of South Africa. And the fallout from FIFA's plot to privatise the World Cup continues. The European, North American and Asian confederations have co-signed an open letter accusing FIFA of a fundamental breach of trust and deception. This is Air News Queensland.
5: Hello, my name's David. I just wanted to let you know that you can join me anytime at David's Turntable. That's where I play complete albums that you may enjoy hearing, perhaps for the first time. 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

That was Killing Floor with Magic Sam. We've got Cassie Ray coming up now with a little fling, and we'll follow that up with Johnny Nash and Hold Me Tight.

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7: Yeah, won't comment. 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Lynn's ready to take you rambling right through until 12 o'clock this morning, or today, whatever you want to call it. 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God willing, be back next week. We're going out with Skyhooks, Blue Jeans, Bette Midler, The Rose, Bread, I Want to Make It With You, and, of course, Monty Python. Always look on the bright side of life. Morning, Fraser Coast.

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1: Some things in life are bad. 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

0: I said to him, Bernie, I said, they'll never make that money, mate.
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3: Good morning, I'm Lee Harrison. More than 100 people are dead and a desperate search is underway for survivors after a powerful earthquake hit Colombia. Dozens of buildings have been damaged, leaving many people trapped under debris while crews scour rubble. A state of emergency has been declared in the South American country. Correspondent Lauren Tomasi says the tremor went on for some time.
4: The number of those injured and killed is changing so quickly and it is rapidly rising. It is such a developing situation here. People describing the sheer terror that they felt as that was rolling through the western part of Colombia.
3: Back home, the Reserve Bank Board is due to hand down its latest interest rate decision today. Most economists believe rates will stay on hold at 4.35%. Westpac is the latest major lender to report a fall in mortgage applications driven by rates, budget changes and other cost pressures. An independent MP believes the Prime Minister should offer a personal apology to the Japanese Prime Minister over a grubby joke made on a podcast. Correspondence between Japan and the Prime Minister's department in July stated no action would be taken over the comments about melons and suggested it had been subject of sensationalised reporting. Monique Ryan says an honest apology is the right thing to do.
5: If I was the PM, I'd pick up the phone to the Japanese Prime Minister and apologise to her on this one.
3: An armed offender's at large after a stabbing on the Gold Coast. Police were called to an address in Coomera last night where they found a 29-year-old man with serious injuries to his face. A second crime scene was established at another address where officers were seen surrounding the property. The offender wasn't inside, however, police have assured the public there's no ongoing threat. And two teenagers have been taken into custody after a shooting and pursuit in Sydney's southwest. Dusty Fitzpatrick reports.
6: Police were called to a home at Eagle Vale after receiving reports that shots had been fired. Shortly after, officers tried to stop a suspected stolen car being driven nearby. The chase came to an end when the vehicle crashed into a tree with three people running off. Two teenage boys aged 15 and 17 were arrested at Raby. Officers say they found a firearm during a search of the crashed car. Anyone with further information is being asked to come forward. Dusty Fitzpatrick, Sydney.
3: In other news, the Prime Minister and opposition leader are working to hammer out deals on a number of policy issues. Anthony Albanese and Angus Taylor have struck a verbal agreement to rein in the cost of the NDIS. A worrying new survey has found coral cover on the Great Barrier Reef is at near record levels, and more than 2.5 million households have already completed their census ahead of the official night tonight. This is AIR National News. Jake Holojasny has been absent from Geelong training amid the fallout from the concussion waiver scandal. Geelong board members met yesterday after being asked by the AFL to explain a secret clause in Holojasny's contract. The 30-year-old Cats defender signed a waiver which saw him take on legal responsibility for future brain trauma. AFL great Matthew Lloyd says he expects the Cats to receive a significant financial penalty.
7: Well, the number they're talking is $100,000.
8: That's okay with you?
7: Yes, I think so. And then I think it'll never happen again, which is a great thing. I feel for the player. That's who I keep coming back to.
8: Yeah.
7: Does he play again? Will he get another contract?
3: Queensland are keen to poach the 2028 NRL Grand Final away from Sydney should a scheduling clash with the Pope force the city to drop the event. The WA Premier has already put his hand up to pitch for hosting rights. Queensland Premier David Crisafulli says he'll throw his state in the ring too.
9: We might even be talking about it already. And by the way, I'm not sure WA's rugby league heartland just quite yet. I know they're working on it and the Bears will be a great addition, but I reckon Queensland might be a better location.
3: And Western United Football Club has officially been kicked out of the A-League. Its licence was placed in hibernation last season amid financial collapse. Australian Independent Radio News.
10: Fraser Coast weather.
8: In Hervey Bay, the current temperature is 17 degrees and the winds are from the southwest at 11 kilometres per hour and it's gusting up to 16 kilometres per hour. The humidity at present is 46% and the maximum temperature they're trying to reach today is 24 degrees and their forecast is for a sunny day with light winds becoming southwesterly 15 to 20 kilometres in the morning and then becoming light in the middle of the day. And across in Maryborough, we have also a current temperature of 17 degrees with winds west-southwest at 13 kilometres per hour and gusting up to 18 kilometres per hour. And their humidity is sitting on 52%. They're looking for a maximum temperature today of 26 degrees and their forecast is sunny and light winds with no rainfall. And for Hervey Bay waters for Tuesday until midnight, we've got winds southwesterly, 10 to 15 knots becoming variable, below 10 knots in the middle of the day, seas below 1 metre, the swell north to northeasterly, below 1 metre. And the next low tide in Hervey Bay is at 1:30 p.m. of 0.51 of a metre and our next high tide is this evening at 7:56 p.m. of 4.1 metre. And that is our news, sports and weather updated hourly and proudly brought to you by Fraser Coast FM 107.5, where we are live and local. 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

0: Happy day.
1: Well, good morning, everyone, and also happy days to you. I just hope that you can have a beautiful day today. You're with Lynn on Morning Magazine this wonderful Tuesday, and welcome to you all. I'll be with you for the next 3 hours. Thank you, Gordon, for a wonderful breakfast program today, and Gordon will be back next Tuesday at 6 a.m. to do it all over again. So welcome to my show. I've got a great lineup of songs, and I've got an interview at just after the 11 o'clock news, which is a very, very interesting one and one that really touches my heart. So I hope you can stay tuned for that. So sit back and listen to all the beautiful music that I have lined up for you. And to start off, we had Roger Whittaker, of course, with my Good Morning Show song, Hello, Good Morning, Happy Day. And now I'm going to treat you to the Beatles. We Can Work It Out. And Cat Stevens with 18th Avenue.

down the road to the 18th Avenue. And the people I saw were the people I know, and they all came down to take a view. The path was dark and borderless, down the road to the 18th Avenue. And it stung my tongue to repeat the word.

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4: And next up, I've got the Little River Band with We Too. This came out in 1983. The composer was Graham Goebel, and it received in its first outing 1.2 million views 15 years ago in 1998. So it was a great hit. I hope that, people don't realise that it was such a big hit. So here we go with We Too from Little River Band.

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4: Next up, I've got the wonderful Sherbet with Rock Me Gently. Did you know that was written and produced originally and recorded by Canadian singer-songwriter Andy Kim? And when it came out, everybody thought it was Neil Diamond recording it, but that was in 1974. Sherbet recorded it in 1976, and they brought it out on their anthology album 3 years later. So now I'm going to play you Sherbet's version of Rock Me Gently. And remember, you can text us on 0468 288 300 if you would like to have a song requested, or you would just like to say hi.

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2: 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It's free entry. 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So that's the Harvey Bay Neighbourhood Centre website. So go there and try and make it, because I went and it was very, very good the last time I went to do it. I think it was last year. And so this year, it's up to you. You go and have a go. Now I'm going to play Four Seasons, Bye Bye Baby. This is a great song and a real good toe-tapper.
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1: Sorry about the hiccup before, but never mind, let's keep going. And now I've got Neil Diamond with Song Sung Blue. This came out in 1972, but I don't know, did you see the tribute to Neil Diamond in the movie Song Sung Blue, which featured Hugh Jackman and Kate Hudson? And Hugh Jackman actually sang all the songs in Song Sung Blue. And apparently before that, he actually did sing with Neil Diamond in a duet. So I hope you're going to enjoy this version, his own version, because the version of Hugh Jackman, I really enjoyed it. So here's Neil Diamond singing his own song, Song Sung Blue.

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1: Now I'm going to play you a song by Alex Warren. Alex Warren had a very, very hard life. He was kicked out of his home by his abusive mother at 18. He lived in a car with his girlfriend, and which was soon to become his wife, Kuvu Anon. And this is a song is called Ordinary, and it's a raw love letter. The song reflects on how they met as struggling teenagers, sleeping in a car, and built an ordinary life together. It actually was released in 2026, so I hope that you're going to enjoy this little number by Alex Warren. And it's one of those songs that you hear it once and you'll be humming it later on.
2: They say the holy water's watered down, and this town's lost its faith. Our colors will fade eventually, so if our time is running now, day after day, we'll make the mundane our masterpiece. Oh my, my, oh my, my love, I take one look at you, you're taking me out.

0: Looking for a great day out? The Howard Community Centre at 56 Steely Street is home to the hugely popular Howard Country Markets, held on the first Saturday of each month except January. 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
2: And now we have a song by Neil Sedaka. He was best known for O'Carroll, of course, and Calendar Girl. And then he had Happy Birthday, Sweet 16, and Breaking Up Is Hard to Do. And then he went into a slump for quite a few years. And then he wrote or co-wrote with Phil Cody a song called Laughter.
1: 7.5.
2: And now we have a song by Neil Sedaka. He was best known for O'Carroll, of course, and Calendar Girl. And then he had Happy Birthday, Sweet 16, and Breaking Up Is Hard to Do. And then he went into a slump for quite a few years.

was on television with the Scottish singer Lulu, and they sung a duet of Laughter in the Rain, and that kicked off his singing career once again, and he got back on track, and then he wrote and produced songs for a lot of people, including Immigrant, for John Lennon. So there's a little bit of trivia for your music trivia night. So here we go with Neil Sedaka with Laughter in the Rain. And remember, 10:30 or thereabouts, we have the Indigenous program, and I've got four beautiful songs lined up for you today.

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2: And now I'm going to play one of Australia's progressive rock bands called Spectrum. And this song came out in 1971. The main singer with the lead singer and guitarist, and of course he played the harmonica and I don't know what other instruments, but he was one of the primary songwriters for Spectrum, and it's called I'll Be Gone. It came out in 1971 and was a brilliant song, about money and all the rest of the things that happen in life. And, you know, someday I'll have money. Money isn't easy come by, etc. So I hope you're going to enjoy this song. And

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1: It's 4 minutes to 10, and at 10 o'clock we'll have all your news, sports and weather updated for you. And to take you up to the news and the sports, I've got Tom Petty and the Heartbreakers with Learning to Fly. This was a 1991 song which was remastered, and I hope that you're going to enjoy it. Stay tuned. I've got some great music coming up for you after the news, sports and weather.

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